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Me. 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Yo, one, two. 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

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Just a beautiful driver up front. She knows where she's going. Observation machine, caressing the most passing of scenes with photographic love, passionate photographic love, vulnerable as any window. His memories pull shades up and down. Doors are knocked on, telegrams arrive. 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Like a snatch of melody, a drum beat, remembering, mythologizing.

Mr. Drumsticks, pounding out drum beats like a monk. 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
1: Live from New York City, as we get down right now, with Guts and Fab, we're taking this worldwide international. You heard? The name of the album, Hip Hop After All. Don't stall, go get it from the mall. As we continue on, we're gonna do it like this.

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City, La Roche-sur-Yon, sur le 88.6 et en DAB+. Oh my God, we suck. Oh my God, she hot. Oh my God, she tough. Oh my God, we suck. Oh my God, she hot. Oh my God, she tough. Oh my God, she hot. Oh my God, she hot. Oh my God, she hot. Oh my God, she hot. Oh my God, she hot. Oh my God, she hot. Oh my God, she hot. Oh my God, she hot. Oh my God, she hot. Oh my God, she hot. Oh my God, she hot. Oh my God, she hot. Oh my God, she hot. Oh my God, she hot. Oh my God, she hot. Oh my God, she hot. Oh my God, she hot. Oh my God, she hot. Oh my God, she hot. Oh my God, she hot. Oh my God, she hot. Oh my God, she hot. Oh my God, she hot. Oh my God, she hot. Oh my God, she hot. Oh my God, she hot. Oh my God, she hot. Oh my God, she hot. Oh my God, she hot. Oh my God, she hot. Oh my God, she hot. Oh my God, she hot. Oh my

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2: Mom, take care of me.

stars are falling, counting the clicks with the living dead. 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My eyes are falling.